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8: 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Low of 57 tonight, tomorrow. Thunderstorms likely with strong gusty winds. High of 79, and on Tuesday, rain early with overcast skies later with a high of 70.
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11: 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Low of 57 tonight, tomorrow. Thunderstorms likely with strong gusty winds. High of 79, and on Tuesday, rain early with overcast skies late with a high of 70.
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0: 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Oh, Lord, when you raise the pole. Nights. She said, here she wants his fancy, don't let me down. Red Dirt.
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0: 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A one-on-one with Coach Rhule reliving the game that was. 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
4: 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Low of 57 tonight, tomorrow. Thunderstorms likely with strong gusty winds. High of 79, and on Tuesday, rain early with overcast skies later with a high of 70.
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0: Just so you know, me and Casey Musgraves are real close. Yeah, as a matter of fact, the judge just cut the restraining order distance to 5 miles.
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8: 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Low of 57 tonight, tomorrow, thunderstorms likely with strong gusty winds. High of 79, and on Tuesday, rain early with overcast skies later with a high of 70.
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8: 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Low of 57 tonight. Tomorrow, thunderstorms likely with strong gusty winds. High of 79, and on Tuesday, rain early with overcast skies later with a high of 70.
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7: 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Mostly cloudy for the rest of the overnight with scattered showers and thunderstorms and a low of around 58. Winds out of the east-southeast, gusting as high as 30 miles an hour. And for Monday, scattered showers and thunderstorms likely with a high near 85.
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7: 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Mostly cloudy for the rest of the overnight with scattered showers and thunderstorms and a low of around 58. Winds out of the east-southeast gusting as high as 30 miles an hour. And for Monday, scattered showers and thunderstorms likely with a high near 85.
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11: 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Mostly cloudy for the rest of the overnight with scattered showers and thunderstorms at a low of around 58. Winds out of the east-southeast, gusting as high as 30 miles an hour. And for Monday, scattered showers and thunderstorms likely with a high near 85.
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0: 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A one-on-one with Coach Rhule, reliving the game that was. 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
1: I'm pleased to be joined today on Faith Health Inside Look by Connor Reed with Faith Health. Today we're talking about hallux rigidus. So Dr. Reed, tell us more about this condition and how you can help those folks that are afflicted with it.
2: Yeah, so hallux rigidus is a condition of arthritis of the great toe joint. And oftentimes patient will come into the clinic complaining of a painful bump on the top of the great toe joint. That's usually also painful with range of motion. And they'll also complain that their joint is very stiff. And so when we see them initially in clinic the first time, we typically offer them conservative management for this, of which I like to offer patients a carbon fiber plate, which will make their shoe very stiff. And by limiting range of motion of the great toe joint, then hopefully that can improve their pain as well. Typically, it gets worse with time, I would say, on average.
1: So when you see it, do something about it.
2: Yeah.
1: All right. Thanks for sharing all that with us today, Doctor. We appreciate it.
2: Thanks.
1: All right. And that's Faith Health Inside Look.
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And look how that worked out.

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7: 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Mostly cloudy for the rest of the overnight with scattered showers and thunderstorms and a low of around 58. Winds out of the east-southeast, gusting as high as 30 miles an hour. And for Monday, scattered showers and thunderstorms likely with a high near 85.
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The National Weather Service in Omaha has issued a severe thunderstorm warning for southeastern Colfax County in northeastern Nebraska, southwestern Dodge County, northeastern Butler County, northwestern Saunders County, until 4 a.m. At 3:29 a.m., a severe thunderstorm was located over Abbey, or 11 miles northeast of David City, moving northeast at 30 miles per hour. Expected hazards include quarter-size hail. This is a radar-indicated threat. Impact, damage to vehicles is expected. This severe thunderstorm will be near North Bend and Morris Bluff around 3:45 a.m. For your protection, move to an interior room on the lowest floor of a building. Repeating, a severe thunderstorm warning has been issued until 4 a.m. for the following counties in Nebraska: Butler, Colfax, Dodge, and Saunders.

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0: 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A one-on-one with Coach Rhule reliving the game that was. 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
7: 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Mostly cloudy for the rest of the overnight with scattered showers and thunderstorms and a low of around 58. Winds out of the east-southeast, gusting as high as 30 miles an hour. And for Monday, scattered showers and thunderstorms likely with a high near 85.
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0: 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Oh, Lord, when you rise and pour. 90s. She said, here she wants his fancy, don't let me down. Red Dirt.
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10: 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Scattered showers and thunderstorms heading in today with a high near 85. Tonight, mostly cloudy with scattered showers and thunderstorms, a low of around 58. And for Tuesday, mostly cloudy and a high near 71.
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0: 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A one-on-one with Coach Rhule reliving the game that was. 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
3: Good morning. Former community leader Jan Merrill was honored with a dedication plaque for her decades of work bringing millions of dollars to economic development in Northeast Nebraska. Friends and family say they now have a permanent way of remembering the person who meant so much to them. That includes Mandy Gear, who is one of the many who called Jan a friend and a co-worker.
4: Talk about the grants, the projects, and the millions of dollars that she helped bring into our region. And those things are certainly an important part of her legacy. But Jan was so much more than the work that she did.
3: City leaders were also in attendance, including Norfolk Mayor Shane Clausen, to talk about her impact to Norfolk.
5: But Jan was always there, and she would always let us know what she thought about how we voted on things.
3: The dedication plaque is now up for display in downtown Norfolk. Less than a week after both candidates accused the other of turning down debate invitations, a debate appears to be set between two candidates for Nebraska's 1st Congressional District. Nebraska Public Media announced Friday that Republican Congressman Mike Flood and Democratic challenger Chris Backemeyer will participate in a debate Wednesday, September 23rd. The debate will be at Nebraska Public Media Studio at 7 p.m. and will be broadcast live on TV, radio, and digital platforms. Mike Flood is the owner of Flood Communications, which includes this station. Governor Jim Pillen has signed a bill to help Nebraskans with complex medical needs. The new law changes how Medicaid pays rehab centers and nursing facilities that treat severe brain and spinal cord injuries. Under the change, those facilities will no longer have to go through the state's Medicare managed care organizations. Instead, payments will come directly from the state or federal government. This comes after the legislature passed the bill unanimously earlier this year. You can find more of today's news online at newschannelnebraska.com. 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
6: Good morning, Billy.
2: How was your weekend?
6: It's a little chilly.
2: Yeah, right?
6: It's chilly outside.
2: I don't mind it, but yeah, you can. It almost feels like that fall crispness.
6: It was all weekend.
2: Yeah, it was.
6: I had
2: was.
6: My windows open. I wore a sweatshirt.
2: We would have had the windows open, but my wife and I both have colds now. Thanks, Mother Nature. I know it was from the weather changes, and yeah. I apologize to my wife because I gave her what I've got. Not where I'm at right now at the level I'm at, but
6: she'll
2: still
6: get
2: got
6: there.
2: Some. Yeah. All
6: there's
2: hopes.
6: Still
2: I mean,
6: time.
2: Yeah. I want her to suffer as much as I am.
6: Well, this morning it's only 57 overcast.
2: Yeah. It's cool.
6: There is a chance of thunderstorms and some showers, mainly this afternoon around 2 o'clock. Cloudy skies and a high near 83 today. Overnight, there's a chance of thunderstorms and showers as well, low near 57. Cloudy tomorrow, high near 72. Wednesday, high of 68.
2: Wow.
6: Showers likely throughout the day. So it's going to be kind of a gloomy week.
2: Yeah, cooler. It's going to get cooler. I don't know if it's going to reach, what did you say it was supposed to be for today?
6: 83 today.
2: Yeah, that's what I thought you said. I was like, maybe, I don't know. Not, the way it is
6: maybe
2: right now,
6: right
2: I don't know.
6: Maybe right before it cools down and starts to
2: right, like
6: rain.
2: At 5:03 this evening, we'll hit 80-something.
6: Yeah, maybe.
2: Yeah, if we're lucky. So I was looking this over, and I found this interesting that Americans, of course, we all love pets, but there's some places we don't want them. We'll find that out here coming up in 6 minutes.

0: Beck and Billy, US 92.
1: Whoa. Cody's not done yet.
0: Got a little twang left in him. He's yeah, bring him strum. Down. Oh, yeah. Good night, Tulsa. All right. So, we all love pets, right? And big thing now, you know, more so now than ever has been, pets are showing up in different places besides people's homes. And they're out there for a variety of reasons. And so there are some people out there that don't want to see these pets in places besides people's homes. According to a new survey, 48% of people would be annoyed to see a dog when going out to eat.
1: We've talked about this before.
0: Have we?
1: Yeah. We've talked about pets in a restaurant.
0: Oh, yeah. But grocery stores are close second at 45%.
1: There's some places I didn't know it was okay to bring your pet into.
0: Mm-hmm.
1: I worked at Hobby Lobby for a small period of time.
0: Oh, yeah.
1: You're allowed to bring your dog into Hobby Lobby.
0: Oh, yeah. Without a doubt. I knew they...
1: How did you know that?
0: It's just one of those things that you know with certain places. It's just a welcome thing.
1: That's so weird to me.
0: Yeah.
1: Because why do you need your dog to go buy yarn or craft supplies? It makes sense for bomb guards.
0: Yeah.
1: For, you know, Tractor Supply Company. It makes sense for those kinds of places.
0: PetSmart. We're looking at pets that are their therapy animals.
1: You could just, any dog can come in too.
0: Oh, really? Okay. Okay,
1: I did not know. No, anyone can bring their pet in there. I shouldn't be broadcasting this because the people who work there are like, no, don't tell them. Don't tell them. No, you can.
0: Okay, I didn't know that. I was thinking like therapy dogs, yeah. I didn't know that.
1: Yeah, well, that's welcome anywhere.
0: Yeah.
1: That's just majority of places.
0: But people don't want to see, even if they're therapy dogs, are not wanting to see them.
1: Service animals?
0: They don't care.
1: Really?
0: Yeah.
1: That's illegal, right?
0: Well,
1: you're supposed to allow anyone with a service animal in anywhere.
0: You should. Most places will have. I've seen signs on certain places, no dogs allowed, period. Not even service animals.
1: You legally cannot do that.
0: I've seen that somewhere.
1: Can you? You cannot deny someone who has a service animal.
0: I think if it depends on what kind of.
1: For example, you're blind. Okay, you have a dog that's a guide dog. You're not going to allow them into your...
0: Not everyone has a guide dog that's blind, though. Not everyone does. There's a lot of people just have...
1: No, I know, but, like, there's a lot of people that do.
0: Right.
1: Or you think about your veterans with severe PTSD or who have just conditions after serving.
0: We may not have a problem with it, but there's some places that are absolutely not.
1: I never thought of...
0: Just for whatever reason. Animal hair flying around and in certain things. Doctors' offices and hospitals is another place people don't want to see animals into. And by the way, age may be a factor in this bah humbugness toward dogs, pets, especially dogs. 38%, it's older Americans tend to be less tolerant of pets in public spaces than younger Americans. Baby boomers are twice as likely as Gen Zers to say they're not okay with pets on planes, even.
1: I just kind of mind my business. I would never be upset or annoyed. I don't think anywhere I go if I saw someone with a service animal.
0: We don't care either. And my wife and I, we don't care if it's a service animal or not.
1: If it makes their life easier.
0: Yeah.
1: If it helps them do daily tasks that...

0: Well, might.
1: What? Because
0: my wife will be like, my wife and I are like, can we pet this dog? You know?
1: Yeah.
0: We asked before.
1: I think that some people, not all, I'm not going to say all people,
0: right,
1: but some people use and abuse the purpose of a service animal,
0: yes,
1: emotional support animal, to try to get away with having pets in renting spaces that don't allow animals.
0: Yeah.
1: I see it all the time.
0: Yeah.
1: When I was in college, you're not allowed to have pets in the dorms.
0: Mm-hmm.
1: Why would you want to have a pet in a tiny, tiny little room?
0: Right.
1: There were so many people on campus that had cats,
0: yeah,
1: for emotional support, and they have to allow them to have cats in their dorms because they have the paperwork.
0: Mm-hmm.
1: It's pretty easy to get that paperwork.
0: I did not know that.
1: It's pretty simple.
0: Mm-hmm.
1: I had a lot of friends that did it. I'm like, guys, you don't need a cat. And then you have to have a litter box,
0: yeah,
1: in a tiny, tiny little dorm.
0: Right.
1: And then that poor creature is basically living in a closet.
0: Right.
1: And I don't know. I feel bad for some renters who don't allow animals in their properties for a reason.
0: Yeah. And
1: then people bypass that by getting that paperwork saying it's an emotional support animal when it's not.
0: Right.
1: And there's a lot of people who need those things.
0: Yeah.
1: There's people who have real issues, real conditions that need animals, and it gives it a bad rap.
0: It does.
1: For
0: it
1: those
0: does.
1: People who really need it.
0: And without a doubt, there are a lot of people that do abuse the system, you know, and are able to obtain some of the paperwork that's unnecessary in most, in their case. I shouldn't say in most, but in some cases. Yeah. But it is seems to be older people are a little more likely to be hesitant on wanting
1: you're
0: pets
1: legally
0: somewhere.
1: Allowed, like you have to.
0: Mm-hmm.
1: It's illegal if you do not allow that pet into that home because they're certified.
0: Yeah.
1: They have the paperwork.
0: Right. I would assume that's right. I don't know.
1: No, it is. It is.
0: Okay. I don't know.
1: But then again, if you have a strict no cat policy in your properties and they try to give you the paperwork, I mean, that's a difficult situation.
0: Mm-hmm.
1: I think you're 100% legally have to.
0: I don't know.
1: Allow those pets.
0: I'd like to know if there's somebody like on the realtor board here in town or that's a realtor that
1: we
0: might
1: do have
0: know.
1: A text this morning. We have a text from Becky.
0: Go ahead, Becky.
1: She says that every person will get a paper that says they need a service animal for anxiety purposes. I ran four homes out. Rent is what she means. Homes out, and every single person I rent to has a dog. And it's an excuse now for people to get service animals because they all call it a service animal, so they're allowed to keep them. I will never allow cats because they're horrible to a home. And if people don't take care of the cat, I have to tell them, or they tell me that it's a service animal, and I still tell them, sorry, no.
0: Mm-hmm.
1: So she says no, even if it's a service animal. That's interesting.
0: Yeah. She can say no to renting to them.
1: Yes. Like if there's other people applying for this housing and they say, I have a cat.
0: Yeah.
1: Well, then that's...
0: It's their prerogative. They can rent to whoever they want.
1: Yeah. Then they'll just say no.
0: Yeah. And that's... They can do whatever they want. That's just fine. You betcha. Without a doubt. You know. Now, you know, we have cats and we have no issues. And I know there's cats that do have problems. But any cat I've ever known have never had an issue.
1: Owners that have problems. Not the animals.
0: I would tend to agree.
1: It's how well people take care of their pets.
0: Yeah.
1: And train them. And
0: treat them overall.
1: Treat them.
0: Yeah.
1: Mm-hmm.
0: Mm-hmm. There are some cats that are a little cray-cray, but in most cases, even our feral cats, sweet as pie for the most part. You know, they're around other cats, and there's multiple, so it's like they're just fine.
1: Oh, I don't know. I heard a lot of cat fights growing up outside my house with the strays. I'd wake up at like 2 a.m. I'm like, what is going on?
0: I think it's because they know who my wife is, and they're like scared of her. Like, no, don't do anything to make that lady mad. Uh-uh.
1: She feeds us.
0: We want our treats and our water and
1: my
0: our food.
1: My sister's, she houses, like she has this heated, oh my goodness, she spoils the stray cats.
0: Oh, funny.
1: But she had raised money and got them fixed and all the things, so they just linger around her property.
0: Yeah.
1: And she feeds them all the scraps out of her fridge. The stuff she puts out for these stray cats and they eat it.
0: Yeah.
1: Like, oh, leftover noodles from a couple nights ago.
0: Oh,
1: throw it out, the cats will eat it.
0: Yeah.
1: What?
0: Yeah, they will.
1: It's like the nastiest pile of food and it's gone.
0: Yeah. We don't feed them human food at all. They just get cat food. But my wife buys treats.

0: everything for him. She tends to him.
1: I remember, do you remember the old Dairy Queen over on Riverside?
0: Yep, yep, oh yeah.
1: Anytime I'd go there, there was stray cats sitting at the doors.
0: Yeah.
1: Because the staff would feed them food that was left over at the end of the night. I thought it was so funny. They just had a whole family of stray cats that lived at the Dairy Queen.
0: Yeah. I always wanted to grab one.
1: When that building closed and they moved it, my first thought was, the stray cats have no one to feed them.
0: I did too. I thought the same thing. Like, what's happening
1: here? What's happening to the stray cats now?
0: And they're like, they hung around for a little bit thinking like something was going to happen.
1: But then the McDonald's is right there. So I was like, maybe they'll feed them.
0: Let's hope. Let's hope that they're taking care of those strays.
1: So funny you thought of the same thing.
0: Yeah. Hey, so what's your thoughts overall? Animals, you know, usually dogs, but animals at places besides someone's home in public places. What about it in the restaurants, in the grocery store, the doctor's
1: office?
0: Or
1: offices? If you're a renter, what do you think of your tenants?
0: Yeah.
1: Give us the drama.
0: What's your thoughts on this, your perspective on pets in public places? You know, coffee shops, on an airplane, in the public transit, you know, if you've ever been on a bus or a subway, in a hotel, you know, you got pets in hotels, you know, people pay extra for that. Some pets are allowed in hotels, some aren't. What about on public beaches? You ever thought about that? You go to a beach? What about the workplace? Huh? You ever had pets brought to the workplace?
1: Don't talk about Stuart. Stuart's such a good boy.
0: He is, and I'm okay with it, but some people may not be. I'm just saying, what if you had a pet in the workplace?
1: Someone's got a problem with Stuart coming into work. They can come talk to me.
0: Bring it. Come talk with Becca.
1: After nine, I'm in my office. Come talk to me.
0: Come talk with us. It's Beck and Billy, US 92.
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4: I'm pleased to be joined today on Faith Health Inside Look by Connor Reed with Faith Health. Today we're talking about hallux rigidus. So Dr. Reed, tell us more about this condition and how you can help those folks that are afflicted with it.
5: Yeah, so hallux rigidus is a condition of arthritis of the great toe joint. And oftentimes patients will come into the clinic complaining of a painful bump on the top of the great toe joint. That's usually also painful with range of motion. And they'll also complain that their joint is very stiff. And so when we see them initially in clinic the first time, we typically offer them conservative management for this, of which I like to offer patients a carbon fiber plate, which will make their shoe very stiff. And by limiting range of motion of the great toe joint, then hopefully that can improve their pain as well. Typically, it gets worse with time, I would say, on average.
4: So when you see it, do something about it.
5: Yeah.
4: All right. Thanks for sharing all that with us today, Doctor. We appreciate it.
5: Thanks.
4: All right. And that's Faith Health Inside Look.
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0: Beck and Billy, US 92. How do you know when it's really time to let a friendship go? There are some signs to make it somewhat clear. We'll give you those right now. You and your friend's values have changed. I don't know about that. You could be have different opinions on different things, and I mean, you don't just because you're friends doesn't mean you have to necessarily have the same values.
1: I will say,
0: it depends on what kind of values I guess you're looking
1: person,
0: at.
1: A young person, someone who's 23, I have a large variety of friends in different points in their life. Because your 20s are confusing. Everyone's different.
0: Yeah.
1: On their path in life. Yeah. I have a friend who's married.
0: Yeah.
1: I have friends that still live at home. Mm-hmm. I have friends, you know, so it's like we're all kind of scattered in the timeline.
0: Yeah.
1: And sometimes that can cause issues.
0: Right.
1: With values.
0: Yeah.
1: It's kind of similar. Okay. I go out on the weekends. I'm a single person. No kids. No pets. I kind of am a nomad. I live in numerous locations sometimes.
0: Right.
1: Meanwhile, I have friends who own their own home.
0: Yeah, everyone's values are different. Just because you might have some different values on certain things doesn't mean you can't be friends. Your friendships become toxic. Maybe you can talk it through. Maybe you don't have to end it. It's more of a rivalry than a friendship. Maybe you want to, again, talk it through before you end things and figure out why there is a rivalry. Your friendship feels like an obligation. Why does it feel like an obligation? I think there's answers to that. Again, conversation. Here's why I feel that our friendship's an obligation, Becca. And then you go into a conversation. Your friend is very negative with you. Again, I think it can be I think a lot of this can be solved with a conversation. And then with that conversation, you might end up deciding, well, maybe we're best not being friends anymore.
1: Mm-hmm.
0: But it really, you just can't cut somebody because of certain situations. You have to have a conversation, I always think. Your friend is lying to you. What did they lie about and why? If it's constant, figure out why they're doing it. Maybe they've become more friends with somebody else than you and they are lying to you because they want to cover up that friendship because they feel guilty about that friendship, that how strong it's become as opposed to what you guys had at one time. Maybe that's why they're lying to you when they're doing certain things with other people.
1: This is like triggering me, Billy. I'm like thinking of all specific situations. I've lost a lot of friends.
0: Yeah.
1: But that's just a part of growing up.
0: It is.
1: You have really great friends for a long time, and then you reach a point where you outgrow each other.
0: Yeah.
1: That's the best way I put it.
0: Or you guys move away from each other, and you just don't keep in contact.
1: That too. I think you can outgrow people. That's okay.
0: Yeah.
1: I don't want people to think, oh, I have to make this friendship work. I have to. If that person is not good for you,
0: mm-hmm.
1: and you're not good for them, yeah. if you're just, it's kind of like a toxic relationship if you're in a romantic, you know, relationship.
0: Yeah. Sure.
1: It kind of goes the same with friends. If every time you're together, nothing good happens,
0: mm-hmm.
1: it always puts you in a bad mental place or doesn't make you feel good about yourself,
0: mm-hmm.
1: it's okay to end friendships.
0: Yeah.
1: I have ended many, many friendships.
0: Yeah. And, you know, you want to have a conversation about stuff. You don't want to just end stuff without
1: knowing
0: why. Oh,
1: yeah, absolutely. Be an adult about it.
0: Yeah. You gotta just sit down and say, hey, I think we need to have a conversation about where we're at as friends or where we're at in life together.
1: I've had those so many times.
0: Yeah.
1: Oh, man.
0: It does. It helps kind of clear the air. And you know what?
1: That way, if you run into them, it's a small town. Like, hey, how are you doing? Like, we're still cordial. We still respect each other, care about that person. I just don't want you to part of my life anymore.
0: Right. Yeah. You want to be able to have some sort of civil conversation. That way, it's not very awkward at other points in your life. That's what it really boils down to. And again, your values don't necessarily have to be the same in life as somebody else's. It all comes down to the conversation of letting people know who you are, what you stand for, why you believe this or that. And it's okay to have different opinions. It's okay to be different in certain situations.
1: It's better to have friends that think and feel differently.
0: Yes.
1: Because you need that perspective in your life.
0: Without a doubt.
1: I love having a large variety of friends who feel and think differently. Because I know who to go to if I have a certain concern. I'm like, they will give me the best advice.
0: Yep.
1: They'll snap me into reality and tell me the harsh truth.
0: Or if I have questions about something, I have friends that have different beliefs in certain situations and different backgrounds in certain things. And I'm like, well, there's somebody I can turn to and ask a question about.
1: I love having a variety of friends.
0: Yeah.
1: It's so fun.
0: It is. And you got to have a variety of
1: friends. If I
0: want
1: to go to a country concert, okay, I know I can ask XYZ. If Lady Gaga's coming to town, I know who I'm asking.
0: Right.
1: You need a variety of friends.
0: Yeah. And again, make sure you have conversations. Don't just cut it and let it go because it's going to be awkward down the road. And you're going to wish you had discussed things with your friends before you just kind of decided to part ways.
1: Because then you'll always sit and wonder for the rest of your life.
0: Yeah.
1: Because you'll still think about those people.
0: Right. And it maybe it's just a conversation.
1: Whatever happened.
0: You'll still stay friends. Maybe you just had to work through a little bump in the road. You never know. But it all starts with a good conversation. It's Beck and Billy, US 92.
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6: Good morning. Less than a week after both candidates accused the other of turning down debate invitations, a debate appears to be set between two candidates for Nebraska's first congressional district. Nebraska Public Media announced Friday that Republican Congressman Mike Flood and Democratic challenger Chris Backemeyer will participate in a debate Wednesday, September 23rd. 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Mike Flood is the owner of Flood Communications, which includes this station. Governor Jim Pillen has signed a bill to help Nebraskans with complex medical needs. The new law changes how Medicaid pays rehab centers and nursing facilities that treat severe brain and spinal cord injuries. Under the change, those facilities will no longer have to go through the state's Medicare managed care organizations. Instead, payments will come directly from the state or federal government. This comes after the legislature passed the bill unanimously earlier this year. Now time for a peek at today's sports. In high school football, Friday night, Norfolk Catholic fell to Boone Central 40-14. They're back at it this week at Bergen Catholic. Lutheran High Northeast fell to 0-3 on the young season after a 60-28 loss against Ponca. Up next for the Eagles is a road trip to Wakefield on Friday. Other scores include Pierce beating Omaha Concordia 47-24. Pender couldn't keep up with the defending state champs in Sandy Creek, losing 76-26. Columbus lost to Bennington 51-10, and Columbus Lakeview fell just shy of SCOTUS Central Catholic, losing 13-10. In college football action, Nebraska beat Bowling Green 56-7 Saturday night to improve to 2-0 on the season. After an interception on their first drive, Nebraska scored on 8 of their final 9 drives. The Huskers wrap up their non-conference slate with a matchup against North Dakota at 6:15 on Saturday at Memorial Stadium. You can find more of today's news and sports online at newschannelnebraska.com. 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
1: 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Still 57 this morning, overcast. 83 is your high today with some showers and thunderstorms this afternoon. Continuing overnight, low near 57. 72 and cloudy tomorrow. See some showers possible tomorrow overnight and showers throughout the day on Wednesday. High near 68.
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Beck and Billy, US 92. I have something for you, ladies and gentlemen, coming up this Friday. Something that you can get for free, not from me or not from Becca, but from somebody nearby. Details are on the way next. US 92. What?

0: Second Billy, US 92. So this Friday is National Cheeseburger Day.
1: No kidding.
0: Yes.
1: Should we make cheeseburgers?
0: Oh.
1: We should.
0: That sounds good
1: right now. I could bring in my little George Foreman.
0: Oh, yes.
1: Mm-hmm. I got some homegrown beef at home.
0: Oh.
1: Bring it on in.
0: Yeah. I think we should do that.
1: Yeah.
0: What kind of cheese do you like in a cheeseburger?
1: I love my favorite burger, some sautéed onions with Swiss cheese.
0: Sautéed onions sound good. Swiss cheese is good.
1: It's
0: I like that,
1: It's got to be
0: too.
1: The combo of the two.
0: I think that would both be great.
1: Otherwise, I'll just do a regular American cheese.
0: Yeah.
1: Pepper, lettuce,
0: I prefer
1: tomato,
0: pepper
1: pickle.
0: Jack cheese. Oh.
1: With the L top.
0: Sans the pickle for me. I'm out.
1: Ooh, no, I need that pickle. That
0: makes unless or breaks, it's cold and crisp.
1: Makes or breaks the cheeseburger.
0: Yeah. Eh, I got to pass unless it's cold and crisp pickle.
1: Well, who's giving away a free burger?
0: McDonald's is the one here.
1: Oh, really?
0: Yes. We got two of them in Norfolk, by the way. And so there's one in O'Neill.
1: I bet the line's going to be how long?
0: West Point's got one.
1: We were just talking to David. He's going to Wayne today.
0: Yeah.
1: Wayne has one.
0: Oh, that's right. Wayne has a McDonald's, too. Yeah. National Cheeseburger Day this Friday. Here's what you got to do. You got to spend at least a buck.
1: Oh, okay? Of course. That's where they get you. Free? Yeah. No, that's still a dollar.
0: Right. Yeah. You got to spend at least a buck. Get a free cheeseburger. It's this Friday. It's a double cheeseburger is what you're going to get, actually. But you've got to order it through the McDonald's app by my McDonald's Rewards member, as you are. So, got one free double cheeseburger coming your way if you order something for at least a buck. Delivery orders don't qualify. Taxes still apply, too, of course.
1: Okay, well, instead of going to get a free McDonald's burger, we'll just make some here on the morning show.
0: Yeah, we'll
1: and I'll
0: ours
1: use the company
0: studio.
1: Card for the supplies,
0: right.
1: So it'll be free.
0: Nobody's going to care
1: it'll be
0: about
1: free
0: that.
1: For us.
0: What was this about? It was a morning show thing.
1: It was, we were doing content. We could turn on the live stream cams.
0: Right.
1: Yeah.
0: And watch us do it. Yeah.
1: Watch us on Facebook Live Friday make a burger.
0: Yeah. It's worth it. I mean,
1: we should find like some really insane burger recipe or something.
0: Oh, yeah.
1: So it's fun. Okay, I'll do some deep diving. Okay. We have some time.
0: Yeah, we do. It's Friday, by the way. Again, mark that down. Get your McDonald's app on your phone, your tablets. If you don't have one yet, get it today because this Friday you can get a free double cheeseburger.
1: You know what we could do? We could try to mash Oktoberfest with a cheeseburger. Like maybe like some pretzel buns.
0: Pretzel bun, like a
1: brat cheese.
0: Beer marinated beef.
1: Oh, we got to look into this. We could come up with our own invention.
0: Oh, we are going down the
1: culinary
0: right path right
1: masterminds.
0: Now. Yes.
1: That's what we are.
0: It's coming up Friday. Becca and Billy. US 92, good morning.
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0: Beck and Billy, US 92, with your award-winning local news coming up next. But first, we want to get you that question of the day.
1: Question of the day is posted. If you don't know already, the Norfolk Chamber is putting on their annual Oktoberfest festival.
0: I can't believe it's already this weekend.
1: I know. It's this weekend.
0: Crazy.
1: With the Lions Club Parade, obviously, this Saturday as well.
0: Yep.
1: So we're asking, when do you think Oktoberfest should be celebrated? September or October? Because as long as we've had the Oktoberfest here in Norfolk, it's been celebrated in September.
0: Yeah, like toward the end of September.
1: Yeah, and everyone's always wondering, why is it in September?
0: Yeah.
1: So
0: it's just a thing, I guess. And you looked it up, and in Germany, they do it end of September,
1: early October. End of September, early October.
0: Yeah, it's kind of a big celebration area. So
1: it's normal to celebrate it in September.
0: Yeah.
1: Don't make fun of the chamber for deciding to schedule it this weekend.
0: Right.
1: Okay. It makes sense.
0: Yeah, it does. And so for me, Oktoberfest, I just think October. That's just my brain. I know it sounds dumb.
1: I think it's the kickoff of the fall season for me.
0: Yeah.
1: Because it's been scheduled earlier.
0: Mm-hmm.
1: I always feel once Oktoberfest is here and I'm there downtown having my brewskis.
0: That might be kind of your kickoff to fall.
1: It's fall time.
0: Yeah.
1: I can put out my pumpkins now.
0: Even though a fall doesn't officially come till September 22nd. get your answers in. 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
7: Good morning. Former community leader Jan Merrill was honored with a dedication plaque for her decades of work bringing millions of dollars to economic development in Northeast Nebraska. Friends and family say they now have a permanent way of remembering the person who meant so much to them. That includes Mandy Gear, who is one of the many who called Jan a friend and a co-worker.
8: Talk about the grants, the projects, and the millions of dollars that she helped bring into our region. And those things are certainly an important part of her legacy. But Jan was so much more than the work that she did.
7: City leaders were also in attendance, including Norfolk Mayor Shane Clausen, to talk about her impact to Norfolk.
9: But Jan was always there, and she would always let us know what she thought about how we voted on things.
7: The dedication plaque is now up for display in downtown Norfolk. Less than a week after both candidates accused the other of turning down debate invitations, A debate appears to be set between two candidates for Nebraska's first congressional district. Nebraska Public Media announced Friday that Republican Congressman Mike Flood and Democratic challenger Chris Backemeyer will participate in a debate Wednesday, September 23rd. The debate will be at Nebraska Public Media Studio at 7 p.m. and will be broadcast live on TV, radio, and digital platforms. Mike Flood is the owner of Flood Communications, which includes this station. Governor Jim Pillen has signed a bill to help Nebraskans with complex medical needs. The new law changes how Medicaid pays rehab centers and nursing facilities that treat severe brain and spinal cord injuries. Under the change, those facilities will no longer have to go through the state's Medicare managed care organizations. Instead, payments will come directly from the state or federal government. This comes after the legislature passed the bill unanimously earlier this year. You can find more of today's news online at newschannelnebraska.com. From the NCN Newsroom, I'm Brandon Shanahan.
1: This morning, still overcast and 58. We'll see a high of 83 today with showers and thunderstorms this afternoon around 2 o'clock. And we'll see some showers overnight as well as it drops to a low of 57. Cloudy tomorrow, high of 72. Showers likely tomorrow overnight and continues throughout Wednesday. Showers all day and a high of 68.
0: Tune in. Coming up here at 20 Pass, we'll have What in the Weird, brought to you by Norfolk Hometown. I'm going to give Becca two headlines, one real, one fake. She'll have to guess which one is which. We'll talk about the real one. 740-ish, $1,000 minute, chance to win $1,000 from Cornhusker Auto, Cornhusker Nissan. And, of course, we got the question of the day, which is what?
1: Question of the day, when should you celebrate Oktoberfest? September or October? It better be this weekend in September.
0: Right.
1: Downtown Norfolk.
0: Because that's when it's happening.
1: That's when it's happening, Norfolk. People.
0: Officially kicks off Friday, goes Friday and Saturday. Friday, the gates open at 4. Beer garden opens then, so is the wine garden, too, for people like my wife. Food vendors are open at 4:30. The official tapping of the Oktoberfest keg is at 5:30 on Friday. So check out all the lineup. Norfolk Oktoberfest on Facebook. That's all you got to search for. October spelled with a K, by the way. Norfolk Oktoberfest on Facebook for more details. When do you think it should be, September or October? If logically in your brain, when do you think it should be?
1: Me?
0: Yeah.
1: Oh, I think it makes sense the end of September, like the last weekend of September, okay. Beginning of October. Okay. But you put a celebration anywhere, and you advertise there's going to be beer and music.
0: There's Becca right in the middle of it all.
1: I'll be there. It could be in August, and I'll be there. I'm not going to be picky.
0: Right.
1: As long as that weekend's free and open for me, I'm not mad.
0: You know, I hear Oktoberfest. I've always wondered why stuff was celebrated like toward the end of September. I'm just thinking Oktoberfest should be October. That's just my brain, and I know I'm dumb.
1: Because it's titled Oktoberfest.
0: Yeah.
1: But
0: you kind of think up that's the harvest.
1: It's based on harvest.
0: Yeah, yeah.
1: I don't know.
0: That's just my brain.
1: I'm not German.
0: Neither am I.
1: So I'm not to critique.
0: Yeah.
1: It's not my culture.
0: Maybe
1: if you
0: had somebody with a German heritage. I mean, we know that it's celebrated end of September, October in Germany, but you know why is it that way? Can you hit the Goog on that?
1: Why is Oktoberfest celebrated? It has to do with harvest.
0: Yeah, but why is it that time?
1: It's over a 2-week period.
0: Yeah,
1: so it goes over for 2 weeks.
0: End of September.
1: Wow, there's like a long explanation. I'll get back to you on that. Let me do some reading.
0: Okay.
1: The History Channel right now. The origins of Oktoberfest. Okay, this is a 7-minute read. BRB.
0: Have your co-pilot Randy figure it out for you. Have him summarize it. We'll get to that here shortly. Also, these 6 foods may lower the risk of dying. We'd like that, right?

0: Becca and Billy, US 92. Happy Monday, everybody. All right, so got some new research out there revealing six particular foods and ingredients linked to a longer life, and five that could lead to a shorter one. Here's some things that could lower the risk of death. At 33% lower risk of death is extra virgin olive oil. Yeah. Black pepper is second, showing 28% lower risk. And now, of course, these are typically eaten on their own. They suggest using them to cook your own food. It could be good for your health. Foods that are good that you actually can cook and eat, asparagus and broccoli, butternut squash, eggplant. Other foods that are good to lead to a longer life include whole wheat bread, spinach, onions, mushrooms, lentils, beans, and bell peppers. All good for you. Basically, the study is helping make the case for adding more whole foods, fresh produce, and fiber to your diet and doing things like drinking fewer sodas. Yeah. Also, no, cornflakes are linked to increased risk of death. Mm-hmm. Diet soda, when I said sodas, that included diet sodas, by the way. Diet sodas, higher risk. A couple other drinks are tea with sugar and whole milk aren't good for you either. In case you didn't know that. Those are things that could lead to a shorter life.
1: I was thinking about something completely different throughout that whole thing.
0: Yeah.
1: I was thinking about remembering hearing that drinking vinegar keeps you thin. Did you ever hear that?
0: No.
1: Oh. Like certain cultures claim that drinking vinegars or eating things with vinegars will help you stay thin.
0: Really? I have not heard that
1: and
0: before.
1: And some say, like, apple cider vinegar can help with weight loss.
0: I've heard that.
1: That's,
0: yes.
1: That's now, common in America.
0: Now that you mentioned that part of it,
1: there's
0: I have
1: like
0: heard.
1: People who sip vinegar, claiming that it, like, kills your appetite and keeps you skinny.
0: That's so
1: I
0: gross.
1: Wouldn't try it. That seems like almost an eating disorder
0: consult
1: of some kind.
0: Consult with your doctor
1: but
0: if you want to lose weight,
1: I
0: please.
1: Was looking it up. Like, what culture is that? Because I thought it was Romanian people.
0: Mm-hmm.
1: But it's saying it's the Japanese culture. Drinking vinegar has a long history in Japan, with fruit vinegars and black vinegar consumed in diluted health drinks, claiming to help with weight management.
0: Interesting.
1: So the whole thing, drink vinegar, it keeps you thin. It's a thing.
0: It's a thing.
1: That's not staying healthy like you were suggesting,
0: right.
1: But
0: right.
1: You named olive oil. And
0: yeah.
1: I'm like, if you drink vinegar. So there you
0: that
1: go.
0: Popped
1: I had
0: in
1: to
0: your
1: do
0: head.
1: I had to do a Google search before
0: I'd
1: I
0: never
1: spoke
0: heard that.
1: Because
0: I've
1: I didn't
0: about,
1: want to spread fake news.
0: What was the apple cider vinegar thing? I've heard about that before. But the other just like regular vinegar.
1: Dude.
0: So gross.
1: I will never forget. It'll still make me like laugh cry when I think about this story. My father one time. I remember my brother and I were still living at home, high school, I don't know. And we were about to go to bed and our father was in the kitchen with us and he was making some sort of concoction, some sort of drink. And he was using apple cider vinegar with like something else. I don't remember. Honey, maybe? I don't know. And he goes, I got to get it together. It's playing in my head. Okay. We were like, what the heck are you doing?
0: Yeah.
1: And he was the whole father talk about, my great father, my great grandfather used to drink this every single night and he lived to be almost 100 years old. Like that whole spill about like, my granddaddy did this and I have to do it because he lived a long life.
0: Right.
1: He takes the drink, like he chugs it.
0: I know.
1: Instantly comes like flying out of his nose, his mouth into the sink, like within two seconds. He's like, yeah, my granddaddy did this. And my mom takes the drink instantly all over the place. And that's the one and only time I ever saw that man make any apple cider vinegar drink ever. And I just see the jug of the apple cider vinegar at my parents' house. And I think, you're going to take a drink of that, Dad? You're going to take a shot of that? Are you going to live to be 100 if you keep drinking that? Oh, my goodness. My brother and I will bring it up. And we just start, like, crying laughing.
0: That is
1: because
0: hilarious.
1: You just had to be there.
0: Yeah.
1: Because it's like, big, tough dad.
0: Yeah.
1: My grandfather, you should be drinking this. You are about takes the drink.
0: Right.
1: Can't even swallow it.
0: It's so gross. It sounds so gross.
1: Drink apple cider vinegar at your own risk.
0: Right.
1: If you want those health benefits, good luck.
0: Yeah. Consult your physician. Beck and Billy, US 92.
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3: Our question is what, Becca?
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0: Second Billy US 92. 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All right, Becca, here's your headlines. The first one is Play School. The kids' toy company, Play School, they're releasing Weebles set based on the Odyssey. That's one headline. Play School releasing Weebles set based on the Odyssey. And here's the other headline. Lawyer who used ChatGPT punished for citing fake testimony from made-up witnesses. Lawyer who used
1: ChatGPT. I feel like I've heard that.
0: Lawyer who used ChatGPT punished for citing
1: fake testimony. Yes, that's true. Isn't that true?
0: That is true.
1: Because I remember reading something about that.
0: Yeah. Play School is not releasing Weebles set based on the Odyssey. At least not now. They might be. Who knows?
1: I can see little people doing it.
0: Yeah, it's going to be a moneymaker. Yeah, here's the lawyer thing. A New Mexico lawyer, defense lawyer, in fact, he's been fined and held in contempt after filing a court brief containing fake testimony created by ChatGPT.
1: Mm-hmm. Yeah.
0: His name is Stephen Aarons. He used the AI to help summarize records while appealing a murder conviction, but he did not check the results before filing them. Stephen Aarons, the defense attorney, told the New Mexico Supreme Court he did not know that AI could invent facts. What? How dumb are you? And you're an attorney.
1: I think my thought process, I saw this. This is old. This happened a couple months ago, I want to say. It's probably still an ongoing case
0: it
1: that
0: is.
1: They're studying.
0: It is. Yeah.
1: But I remember seeing this in the news, oh goodness, months and months ago.
0: Okay.
1: My thought is that is someone's personal information. Like, isn't there a lot within those documents and things that can't be public?
0: That I don't know.
1: He
0: was trying to appeal a murder conviction, so.
1: So I imagine that with whatever he was feeding ChatGPT, some of it has to be pretty, you know, kind of private information.
0: He was just using it to help summarize records.
1: Oh,
0: so, well, whatever he was putting in for the records, he was putting in some
1: information. Because he didn't want to sit there and read and read and read.
0: And he wanted a summarization. Well, it included testimony from people who never existed, false statements attributed to real witnesses, and incorrect descriptions of previous court cases. So, you know how they cite court cases?
1: Uh-huh, yeah.
0: So, this guy didn't even do his... If you're not going to do it yourself, there's other people that, you know...
1: Mm-hmm. We'll take on that
0: law offices
1: case.
0: Law offices have people that do the work.
1: Yeah,
0: and do the work. Do the research.
1: I just take it, to be an attorney, you know going in... to that role, even getting your law degree,
0: right?
1: It's a lot of reading.
0: Yeah.
1: That's all you do is read.
0: Yeah,
1: your law books are bricks,
0: right?
1: You know, going into that, even into school, and then later on, your job, most of it is reading and research,
0: writing
1: and
0: a lot of papers and filling forms. Yeah,
1: like the thrill of what attorneys love, why they do the hard work, is because they love being in a courtroom and the adrenaline rush. And some people do it because they fight for certain, like people who are in family law.
0: Yeah,
1: they fight for what they believe in.
0: Right,
1: but it's a lot of reading. I could never be a lawyer.
0: I couldn't either.
1: Oh, no.
0: Not even
1: also,
0: close.
1: I'm too big of an empath, too, that ethically, I could not be one.
0: Yeah.
1: Because someone comes to me and I know they did wrong.
0: Yeah.
1: I know they made a mistake. They murdered someone. It's clear as day, but they don't think that they did.
0: Yeah.
1: I could not try to defend that person.
0: Yeah.
1: I couldn't do it.
0: Well, you could turn them away and take out another case.
1: Yeah, that's true. But some don't get that choice.
0: Right.
1: If you're...
0: Depending on who you work for, where you work at. Yeah, for sure.
1: And you have to start from somewhere.
0: You're assigned a case, and you got to handle it. Especially if you work for a state. But yeah, this is... I just thought to myself, you're an attorney. You should know better. Technology, we've talked about this many times, is great to help with and is an assist to be there to give you... A little hand up.
1: Billy's dying.
0: Having a moment. Give a little hand up there if you need it. But otherwise, no, you got to really do work on your own in real life. man.
1: Getting through the coughs.
0: Yeah.
1: I'm glad the listeners don't have to hear it.
0: I apologize.
1: It's okay. I'm just kidding.
0: Man. But yeah, you would think that somebody that smart would know better than to
1: Well, I think
0: do that.
1: Even in my role, okay, I'm a radio DJ. Radio DJ. I use ChatGPT for some things, but I'm always doing my homework on what it feeds me.
0: Right.
1: Like, is that true?
0: Right.
1: How, you know, Google and
0: research.
1: And
0: if it gives you the sources, you go check the sources just to double check.
1: Yeah, I'm not just
0: going to
1: take what ChatGPT feeds to me as nothing but the truth.
0: And you're 23 and you know better. And this guy doesn't, obviously.
1: But maybe he's got a huge workload. And he's got how many cases he's working on. And this is just one of them that he got thrown last minute. And he's just got to come up with a way
0: but
1: to get it
0: appealing
1: done.
0: But if you're appealing a murder conviction, that means you've already gone through it once.
1: Yeah.
0: You're trying to appeal it. So it's like.
1: I just feel bad for whoever his defendant
0: client is.
1: Client. Yeah.
0: Yeah. Yeah. Dear Lord. People, again. Technology is great. We love it. But please.
1: Well, he's probably never going to get a case again.
0: Yeah.
1: Or his rates are going to go down. He's going to be like $2 an hour.
0: He is booted from whatever office he just worked for. He is gone, by the way.
1: And all that work he went through to get that law degree.
0: Oh, man. Yeah, he was fined $5,000. This is it, which I was surprised it was only $5,000. Barred from appearing before the court while disciplinary proceedings continue. Removed from the case, and a new lawyer will now handle his former client's appeal, as it should be. But, and again, he's probably out of a job from a law office that he worked for. In disciplinary proceedings, I don't think they'll disbar him. I think they're going to heavily reprimand him in it with some sort of letter or notation somewhere in the state records. I don't know how that works with being an attorney. But there's got to be something that they'll do because of...
1: Slap his wrist and call it good.
0: I $5,000 fine I thought was kind of light for what he did and how he handled it. But again, you know, I think they'll write some sort of stiff letter and maybe put that in official documents somewhere. But he probably won't be able to be... he won't be disbarred is my guess. I don't think it's that horrific for him, but it's just... His career is probably dwindling as we speak. So,
1: did you think you were going to get me on those headlines?
0: I wasn't sure. I thought with the play school thing and the Odyssey being a big movie now.
1: That was a good one to compare to.
0: You might drop for it.
1: Yeah.
0: You might go, yeah, that's it right there.
1: Maybe I should stop reading the news and then you have a chance. Let me stop being worldly.
0: I want you to be dumb, Becca, not smart, Becca. Yeah. It's Becca and Billy, US 92.
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7: Good morning. Less than a week after both candidates accused the other of turning down debate invitations, a debate appears to be set between two candidates for Nebraska's 1st Congressional District. Nebraska Public Media announced Friday that Republican Congressman Mike Flood and Democratic challenger Chris Backemeyer will participate in a debate Wednesday, September 23rd. The debate will be at Nebraska Public Media Studio at 7 p.m. and will be broadcast live on TV, radio, and digital platforms. Mike Flood is the owner of Flood Communications, which includes this station. Governor Jim Pillen has signed a bill to help Nebraskans with complex medical needs. The new law changes how Medicaid pays rehab centers and nursing facilities that treat severe brain and spinal cord injuries. Under the change, those facilities will no longer have to go through the state's Medicare managed care organizations. Instead, payments will come directly from the state or federal government. This comes after the legislature passed the bill unanimously earlier this year. Now time for a peek at today's sports. In high school football, Friday night, Norfolk Catholic fell to Boone Central 40-14. They're back at it this week at Bergen Catholic. Lutheran High Northeast fell to 0-3 on the young season after a 60-28 loss against Ponca. Up next for the Eagles is a road trip to Wakefield on Friday. Other scores include Pierce beating Omaha Concordia 47-24. Pender couldn't keep up with the defending state champs in Sandy Creek, losing 76-26. Columbus lost to Bennington 51-10, and Columbus Lakeview fell just shy of SCOTUS Central Catholic, losing 13-10. In college football action, Nebraska beat Bowling Green 56-7 Saturday night to improve to 2-0 on the season. After an interception on their first drive, Nebraska scored on 8 of their final 9 drives. The Huskers wrap up their non-conference slate with a matchup against North Dakota at 6:15 on Saturday at Memorial Stadium. You can find more of today's news and sports online at newschannelnebraska.com. 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
1: 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This morning, still sitting around 58, overcast, and a high of 83 today with thunderstorms and showers. Real likely this afternoon around 2 o'clock, and we'll see some showers overnight, low near 57. 72 and cloudy tomorrow, chance of showers tomorrow overnight. Showers likely throughout the day on Wednesday, high of 68.
0: Let's go with caller 6 today for $1,000 Minute. 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
1: We'll go with that.
0: Okay, we'll just say 6. We'll say I said 6. 402-371-8792. 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

0: Beck and Billy, US 92. Good morning, Amy. How are you?
1: Good morning. I'm great.
0: Good. Amy, you said off the air you've never done this before.
1: I have never done this.
0: Okay.
2: She's a newbie.
0: Yes.
2: Billy, we have to be kind.
0: Oh, we will be. We will be. We will be.
2: Be nice to Amy.
1: Yes, Amy, be nice to Amy.
0: Here's the basis of it. If you're unaware, you have to answer 10 questions correctly in under 60 seconds in order to get a check for $1,000 from Cornhusker Auto, Cornhusker Nissan, okay?
1: Okay.
0: And Amy, you're at least the 18 years of age and older.
1: I am. I have my kids in the car helping, but I am.
0: Okay. Amy, one thing we want to remind you of is that if you are unsure on a question, you have no idea, just hit pass. Just say pass. And that's your thing to get you by. We can always come back to it. Don't dwindle on something that's you're going to take up the clock. So just say pass if you're unsure. You ready, Amy?
1: I think so.
0: Okay, here we go. In 3, 2, 1.
2: What is celebrated on the second day of February and is also a movie?
1: Ooh, pass.
2: Fiji and a Honey Crisp are a popular variety of what fruit?
1: Apple.
2: What traditional Bavarian outfit is worn by men at Oktoberfest?
1: Pass.
2: Where were the 2024 Olympics hosted?
1: Pass.
2: Who is the only American football player to have won 5 Super Bowl MVP awards?
1: Ooh. They're laughing at me. Pass.
2: Spell Oktoberfest.
1: Oktoberfest.
2: Complete the Spice Girls lyric. If you want to be my blank, you got to get with my friends.
1: If you want to be my lover.
2: Lover. Lover, Amy. Okay. Okay.
0: Not bad, Amy. Not bad. It's okay.
1: It was pretty entertaining.
0: It's a thing when anytime you're going through it for the first time, we get it. It's a whole.
2: I know. You ripped the Band-Aid off.
0: Yep, you've got.
1: That's
0: you've got
1: a
0: this
1: real
0: now.
1: Scary thing.
0: We've got.
2: Don't say that because then no one's going to call in, Amy.
1: Okay, it was really fun.
2: It was really fun. You learned something new today.
1: I did. I learned a lot new. Did I even get one right?
2: You. You got 2 right.
0: Yeah.
1: Okay.
0: All right.
2: Let's do a review.
0: Here
2: Let's
0: we go,
2: see.
0: Amy.
2: Okay. What is celebrated on the second day of February and is also a movie? That would be Groundhog Day.
1: I was going to say that.
0: It's okay.
2: But, Amy, you didn't say that.
1: I know I didn't.
2: Fiji and Honey Crisp are a popular variety of what fruit? Correct, an apple.
0: Yep.
2: And what traditional Bavarian outfit is worn by men at Oktoberfest? We had to look up how to pronounce this because after seeing how it's spelled, it like hurts my brain.
0: Yeah. It's Lederhosen.
2: Lederhosen.
1: Oh, I got that.
2: The little overall thing.
0: Yeah.
2: Like the Ricola guy. Wears it.
1: Yeah.
2: And where were the 2024 Olympics hosted? That's Paris, France.
0: I would have never got that, Amy. Dang no it. Idea.
2: Hey, that wasn't that long ago.
1: I know. I don't really watch the Olympics.
2: Don't you remember? Wasn't that where the Ray Gun?
0: Is it the
2: break dancer? That was
0: probably,
2: in Paris.
0: Yeah.
2: That's why I remember it. Okay. Who was the only American football player to have won 5 Super Bowl MVP awards? Tom Brady.
1: I needed my husband for that one.
0: That's okay.
2: I don't even know sports, but he's like, he wins everything. You know what I mean?
1: Yes.
0: Yeah.
2: Oktoberfest, it's a K. O-K-T-O-B.
1: Dang it, it is.
2: Yeah, that was a trick question.
0: It's okay.
2: But you know what? You got the Spice Girls right.
0: Yeah!
1: If
2: you
1: want to
2: be
1: I
2: my
1: did.
2: Love, gotta get with my friends.
1: Of course I did. So did I get through all 10 or no?
2: No, you got through 7 today.
1: Dang it.
0: That's all right, Amy. That's all right. You've broke that cherry. You're in now. You understand how the clock works. You got the pass thing down. That's all that matters. And it's a nervous wreck the first time running through it. Don't worry about it.
1: We will definitely try again.
0: Perfect.
2: Just warmed up.
0: Perfect.
2: We'll talk to you
0: you're
2: later,
0: ready to
2: Amy.
0: Roll.
2: Right?
0: Thanks, Amy.
1: Thank you. Yeah, bye-bye. Yeah.
2: Okay.
0: Bye-bye.
2: Bye-bye.
0: Yeah. I
2: you
0: love
2: know,
0: that.
2: I think we need to self-reflect after this call we received with Amy.
0: Yeah.
2: Because before we went on, she said, Are you going to be nice to me? Are you going to laugh at me? I think we need a moment to self-reflect, Billy, and say, why would our listeners call in and think we are going to bully them? And I said, Billy, maybe we need to be nicer. Wink, wink, Billy, to our listeners. Poor Robert. I'm surprised he still calls in. You're so mean to Robert. Amy's feelings were very valid today, and I think bringing it up was important, and we need to talk about it. I apologize to anyone we may have bullied during the $1,000 minute. Some of you may have deserved it.
0: You all deserved it. All of you. Each and every one of you.
2: They miss, I wonder. But, don't be afraid to call in like Amy, okay?
0: We're just having fun with you.
2: We will not bully you.
0: No, we won't.
2: I'm just glad Amy got the Spice Girls question, or else maybe right. I would have said something, but I didn't.
0: No. You're lucky, Amy. You're lucky. No, and we want you to think about calling in. Don't be afraid. It's just us two idiots on the airwave. That's all it is, and we're just asking questions.
2: Yeah, if you were to ask me these questions, who's the idiot? You know what I mean?
0: Yeah, I'm like, I had no idea on some of those. And I was like, Paris? Okay, whatever. Good luck. You know, if Amy got that, I would have been like, you got it instantly. You're done, girl. You go. I had no idea that it was Paris. And what was the other? Oh, Tom Brady. I just, you know, off the top of my head, I was thinking Tom Brady. But, you know, on the other side, because I'm a big Steelers fan, I was thinking, well, would have been maybe Bradshaw back in the day? I mean, would he have done that?
2: No, Tom Brady, because he wouldn't retire because he just kept winning
0: everything.
2: Right,
0: right. And then I was like, no, it's not Bradshaw. It's Tom Brady. Duh. But, you know, that's the first name that came to my head. And then there was a couple other ones that you went through, and I was just like, I don't know. I'm not sure about that. So, it's a struggle for both of us. You know, she knows the answer because she writes them. You know, she'll ask me, and I'm just like, guess. I'm like, good luck with some of those. So we're just, you know, in it with you. So don't be afraid to call in. Have some fun. You may get $1,000. You never know. With Cornoscarano, Cornoscarnese on tomorrow morning, 7:40, $1,000 minute. 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

0: Becca and Billy, US 92. Our question today, being Oktoberfest in Norfolk is this weekend. And a little FYI, we're going to be out at the Lions Club Parade this Saturday. Stop by and see us. And, you know, you want to particularly
1: pay attention. We got Tootsie Rolls.
0: We're going to have some treats for you. So see us on the parade route this Saturday.
1: Taking votes now. Yeah. Should I wear the hot dog costume?
0: I'm a yes.
1: Should I wear and be a brat again for this Oktoberfest?
0: Yeah.
1: Yeah. I'm thinking about it.
0: I'm thinking about wearing a costume, too.
1: Yeah.
0: I think we should.
1: You could be the mustard.
0: Yeah.
1: It's a child's costume.
0: Oh,
1: so.
0: Look, it's the turd. I mean the mustard. Yeah, Oktoberfest this weekend in Norfolk. When should Oktoberfest be celebrated in your mind? September, October? And it's really actually the end of September to early October, the first weekend or something like that. That's kind of when the
1: range. We're really not celebrating too early.
0: No, no. But in my mind, I've always thought Oktoberfest should be October. That's just my stupid
1: brain.
0: But
1: then you get the beautiful weather of September.
0: Right.
1: September offers some things that October does not.
0: Yeah. Depends on how you look at it. Depends on how the seasons change, how quick that happens. Let's go check US 92 Facebook here. Sheila S., Jenny K., Jennifer S., Crystal B., Lori B., Marie M. They're all saying October. Sandy F. is October as well.
1: I have seen very few messages this morning saying September. Majority saying October.
0: Yeah, it's crazy. Maybe my brain isn't that wrong. I don't know. When do you think it should be celebrated? September, October, Oktoberfest, spelled with a K, by the way. You can check out everything going on this weekend, Norfolk Oktoberfest. 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
6: Good morning. Former community leader Jan Merrill was honored with a dedication plaque for her decades of work bringing millions of dollars to economic development in Northeast Nebraska. Friends and family say they now have a permanent way of remembering the person who meant so much to them. That includes Mandy Gear, who is one of the many who called Jan a friend and a co-worker.
7: Talk about the grants, the projects, and the millions of dollars that she helped bring into our region. And those things are certainly an important part of her legacy. But Jan was so much more than the work that she did.
6: City leaders were also in attendance, including Norfolk Mayor Shane Clausen, to talk about her impact to Norfolk.
8: But Jan was always there, and she would always let us know what she thought about how we voted on things.
6: The dedication plaque is now up for display in downtown Norfolk. Less than a week after both candidates accused the other of turning down debate invitations, a debate appears to be set between two candidates for Nebraska's 1st Congressional District. Nebraska Public Media announced Friday that Republican Congressman Mike Flood and Democratic challenger Chris Backemeyer will participate in a debate Wednesday, September 23rd. The debate will be at Nebraska Public Media Studio at 7 p.m. and will be broadcast live on TV, radio, and digital platforms. Mike Flood is the owner of Flood Communications, which includes this station. Governor Jim Pillen has signed a bill to help Nebraskans with complex medical needs. The new law changes how Medicaid pays rehab centers and nursing facilities that treat severe brain and spinal cord injuries. Under the change, those facilities will no longer have to go through the state's Medicare managed care organizations. Instead, payments will come directly from the state or federal government. This comes after the legislature passed the bill unanimously earlier this year. You can find more of today's news online at newschannelnebraska.com. From the NCN Newsroom, I'm Brandon Shanahan.
1: 59 this morning.
9: It's nice out. Yeah. There's
1: some wind that just picked up, though. Ooh. 30 miles per hour.
9: Yeah.
1: So that just decided to happen. But there's a chance of some thunderstorms this afternoon, and there might be some severe weather.
9: Yeah.
1: We don't know. We'll keep our fingers crossed. But if that does happen, we all know we're here.
9: Yeah, we'll be
1: right here. US 92 is here, and we're in the office. So we'll just come running into the studio and be like, hey, y'all. There's a thunderstorm.
9: I'll walk. I won't run. I'll walk.
1: But that's going to happen around 2 this afternoon. Some showers and thunderstorms and continuing overnight. High of 83 today, low near 57. 72 and cloudy tomorrow. Some showers in the forecast tomorrow overnight. And showers likely all day Wednesday. High of 68.
9: Oh, sorry.
1: Get me time to say the temp, Billy. 68 on Wednesday.
9: Sorry.
1: You can continue now.
9: Coming up, we got a special guest from the Animal Shelter in Northeast Nebraska. We're going to find out what they're doing there and how you can be involved with that. And then looking ahead toward 8:40, an opportunity for, we are going to give you what's good. 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Yankton Medical Clinic of Norfolk presents this to you at 8:40 a weekday morning. So again, we'll have a segment at about 8:40 with the Yankton Medical Clinic on what's good. And again, we hope we get your stories in for that right here with US 92.

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0: Mike and Billy, US 92. I know you're probably going to say, Billy, you're crazy. Am I, though? I think it's time to think about buying the It toys of 2026 ahead of the holidays, because the longer you wait, the more likely they won't be available. And what are the It toys?
1: Ooh, do they have the list?
0: The Toy Insider has dropped its Hot 20 list, and I will give you the list.
1: Okay. And I'm not going to know any of these things, am I?
0: Probably not.
1: And I was a kid not too long ago. Change? The toys have changed so much.
0: Oh, yeah. It's crazy.
1: But they still have some of those timeless pieces, like Barbies and things that have been around forever. Baby dolls will always be popular.
0: Yeah. And, you know, in fact, Barbie is on the list.
1: Of course. Barbie will always be.
0: Yeah. Here's what we got. The Sesame Street Tickle Me Elmo Giggle Max.
1: The Tickle Me Elmo is still a thing.
0: Yes,
1: it is. Do you remember when they were trending because they were they were like talking and turning on them by themselves?
0: Right, yeah.
1: And everyone thought
0: it was creepy.
1: They were haunted, possessed. Yeah. There was like a malfunction.
0: I was going to say, it was just the default.
1: Everyone had a Tickle Me Elmo that would just laugh and talk on its own. Like, what's going on?
0: It's infected with something. let's see. The Starbucks Nook Nook Series 1 Blind Box Collectible.
1: No idea what that is.
0: Neither do I.
1: That hurts my brain to try to process. Yeah,
0: I guess they're all the rage for kids.
1: Surprise toys. Those have been in for a long time.
0: Yeah.
1: Which Barbie as a parent chemistry would tick me off, by the way, because you don't know what you're buying.
0: Right, yeah.
1: And then if your kid opens it and they already have it or they hate it, then you're out how much money.
0: Yeah. Barbie Chemistry Science Kit. There's some Barbie stuff.
1: Nice.
0: Magnetiles Treetop Adventure.
1: No idea what that is.
0: Neither do I. Mattel's K-Pop Demon Hunters Rumi Singing Doll. Is it Rumi or Rummy? I'm not sure of that character's name.
1: Rummy?
0: Is that?
1: I watched that movie. I think it's Rummy.
0: I've seen it twice.
1: It's a good movie. Yeah. I like the music.
0: The movie wasn't horrible, to be honest with you.
1: The music was great. I'm a grown adult, and I get down to that soundtrack.
0: Going along Mattel K-Pop Demon Hunters, of course, the Mira singing doll, the Zoe Golden singing doll, those are all popular.
1: Dolls also are still popular.
0: Yeah. K-Pop Demon Hunters, Derpy Plush, Squishmallow.
1: Oh, he's cute.
0: Yeah. Yeah.
1: And this is the Today Show, right, that comes out with this?
0: It was the Toy Insider, but they posted this on the Today Show. They talked about it.
1: Because I always remember we get closer to Christmas, and Good Morning America will do, like, a demonstration of the toys.
0: I love
1: how
0: seeing
1: to use
0: that
1: the
0: stuff,
1: toys.
0: Too.
1: Yes.
0: Yeah. Again, K-Pop Demon Hunters.
1: A Squishmallow.
0: Susie or Sussy?
1: I don't know.
0: Yeah,
1: I don't know.
0: Tames and Cosmos Signature V8 Race Car Engineering Set.
1: Okay.
0: All right.
1: A race car.
0: Okay. I'm not sure about that. Dynacraft Disney.
1: The ride-on toys.
0: Mini Roadster ride-on toy.
1: Why are those so expensive?
0: Because it's got a name on it and it's got Disney.
1: Do you know if you replaced your batteries in those ride-on toys with a DeWalt battery, you can pick it up to 15 miles per hour?
0: Oh, of course you can. Yeah, you betcha. Play-Doh Super Sizzlin' Kitchen Playset.
1: Heck yeah.
0: Play-Doh does not go out of style, neither does those kitchen playsets. Disney Darlings Magical Birthday Surprises Winnie the Pooh doll. I've never heard of this before or seen this before. That looks
1: It's
0: creepy.
1: A baby doll that looks like
0: creepy.
1: Winnie the Pooh.
0: It's just, no.
1: Why are, okay.
0: Nintendo Super Mario Yum Yum Yoshi. I love that. Not for 30 bucks, I don't love it, but. For real, Gabby the Grow and Roar Interactive Plush Tiger.
1: I've always been really big, but they're so expensive because they're robotic animals. Yeah. 80 bucks.
0: No. Here's another big toy company outlet, Melissa and Doug.
1: I love Melissa and Doug.
0: Cheery Lane Modular Playhouse. That'd be fun for
1: Melissa
0: some kids.
1: Melissa and Doug, their stuff lasts.
0: Yeah.
1: It's great quality.
0: That's why you'll find it in certain stores. Certain stores, just that's all they carry is Melissa and Doug because of the quality. Bluey Light and Surprise Healer House. If you got a kids at Bluey fan, check that out for 160 bucks on Amazon, 200 at Macy's.
1: But you know what? The kids will see that price, parents, and they'll go, "Don't worry, Mom. I'll ask Santa.
0: Right.
1: And Santa will bring it.
0: For sure.
1: So don't worry about that price at 160.
0: It's nothing.
1: Santa, he can just make it and deliver it.
0: Yeah. It's going to be okay, parents. Paw Patrol, the Dino Movie Megasaurus Dino Vehicle. Ooh. Chomp Saw.
1: Oh, yes. These are really cool. I want one.
0: I've never
1: You've
0: seen
1: You've never
0: them
1: heard
0: before.
1: Of a Chomp Saw? So it cuts cardboard. It's a really? Saw that cuts cardboard for kids to build things. Like, you are a builder. Uh-huh. You are a carpenter out of cardboard.
0: Really?
1: And I want it. You can, like, download, like fabric prints in a way. Mm-hmm.

0: $60.
1: I can't believe the prices, and it's all plastic.
0: And the and, you know, it's toys. It's toys, and it's so high. It's like, why? I get it. There's a cost to going into stuff, and you got to pay people for their time. But really, this toy that's probably going to get broke or lost on the first or second day, $50 down the drain. Oh, Pokemon fans, 30th Celebration Elite Trainer Box is there for $90. Speaking of Pokemon, a real effects Pokemon Pikachu Puppetronic. Okay, I don't know what that does. It has the ability to open and close Pikachu's eyes and mouth to his ear movements, many other features. Feels like you have your own Pikachu in your home.
1: For $80.
0: Yeah.
1: It could be yours.
0: Nope. MGA's Real Music Record Player under the
1: Miniverse.
0: Miniverse.
1: Those Miniverses are getting really weird.
0: Oh, yeah.
1: I've seen some of the stuff they come out with. I'm like, that is so odd.
0: Everything's mini these days.
1: And what they charge for it is insane.
0: Yeah, because that thing there is $22.
1: Mm-hmm.
0: It's a little mini thing for $22, people. Sometimes you have to put those things together. Anyway, there are some of the toys.
1: Or you could do the good old vintage thing and wait for the catalog to come in and have your kids circle with the Sharpie which ones they want. Well, Billy keeps muting the mics.
0: Sorry.
1: He's dying of coughing.
0: I can't help it. I apologize. So those are some of the It toys, supposedly, from Toy Insider. It's Beck and Billy, US 92.
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4: I'm pleased to be joined today on Faith Health Inside Look by Connor Reed with Faith Health. Today we're talking about hallux rigidus. So Dr. Reed, tell us more about this condition and how you can help those folks that are afflicted with it.
5: Yeah, so hallux rigidus is a condition of arthritis of the great toe joint. And oftentimes patients will come into the clinic complaining of a painful bump on the top of the great toe joint. That's usually also painful with range of motion. And they'll also complain that their joint is very stiff. And so when we see them initially in clinic the first time, we typically offer them conservative management for this, of which I like to offer patients a carbon fiber plate, which will make their shoe very stiff. And by limiting range of motion of the great toe joint, then hopefully that can improve their pain as well. Typically, it gets worse with time, I would say, on average.
4: So when you see it, do something about it.
5: Yeah.
4: All right. Thanks for sharing all that with us today, Doctor. We appreciate it.
5: Thanks.
4: All right. And that's Faith Health Inside Look.
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0: Beck and Billy, US 92. This weekend, Friday and Saturday, is the Oktoberfest celebration in Norfolk. O-K-T-O-B-E-R-F-E-S-T. Amy. Norfolk Oktoberfest on Facebook.
1: Stop being mean. We were talking earlier this morning about what started Oktoberfest. Yeah. We had no idea.
0: No, not really.
1: I thought it had something to do with harvest. I really did.
0: I did too.
1: We were wrong.
0: Yes.
1: I did
0: some
1: research.
0: And some of you out there were wrong too, if that's what you thought.
1: Yeah, here you go. Here's some information for those who don't know the origins of Oktoberfest.
0: Mm-hmm.
1: Did some intensive research, did
0: Pay
1: some
0: attention.
1: Reading. Oktoberfest started in 1810.
0: Wow.
1: I always say this wrong. Munich.
0: Munich.
1: Munich, Germany.
0: Mm-hmm.
1: Okay. And it started because of a marriage with Prince Ludwig and Princess Therese. So in 1810, they had this huge celebration for this royal marriage. It included horse races, food, festivals. People enjoyed the festival so much for this wedding. They said, hey, we should do this again next year. And the year after that. And the year after that. So basically, these public festivals that were held for several days to celebrate this, you know, royal wedding.
0: Mm-hmm.
1: Caused the tradition to carry on year after year after year. And it developed as it progressed throughout.
0: Right.
1: I mean, it started in 1810.
0: Yeah.
1: Where, you know, now it's a signature to have pretzels and brats and things like that. So that's how it started. Yeah. It was a two-week celebration, end of September, beginning of October. But initially, when it first started, it was in October.
0: Interesting. Hence the name Oktoberfest.
1: Well, so, it started in October.
0: Yeah.
1: Or September. Sorry.
0: Oh, I was
1: mid
0: wrong.
1: To late September runs into October.
0: I was wrong.
1: But yeah, there's your little history.
0: Interesting. Yeah. But some people, you know, they associate that's around harvest time. So that might be what
1: And
0: you're
1: there
0: thinking.
1: Has been a lot of additions to the festival throughout the many, many years, including mm-hmm. agricultural shows.
0: Yeah.
1: So, talking about, you know, your plants, your crops,
0: right.
1: food stands, carnival attractions, the beer tents, the beer
0: It's like
1: halls.
0: A mini fair going on.
1: Mm-hmm.
0: Yeah, a lot of communities. You know, we have Oktoberfest in downtown Norfolk there on 7th Street and takes up both sides there downtown. But some places, they'll have like a small little fair going on. It's just like a county fair.
1: This is such an interesting part of history for me,
0: mm-hmm.
1: that it's such a huge worldwide celebration.
0: Yeah.
1: And it started because
0: two people
1: got married.
0: Yeah.
1: We hope they were in love. We don't know.
0: It was an arranged marriage.
1: It could have been. It was 1810.
0: Yeah.
1: We don't know.
0: Yeah.
1: Yeah. The wedding was on October 12th.
0: Interesting.
1: Of 1810.
0: Yeah. Yeah.
1: Thanks, Prince Ludwig. I feel like I'm saying that so wrong.
0: No, you're that's
1: Ludwig.
0: How I say it. Ludwig.
1: Ludwig.
0: Ludwig or Ludwig.
1: Yeah, thanks to him for allowing us to drink beer throughout September and October. Thank you so much.
0: We salute you, Prince. We love you. And your wife, too. She's a nice lady. It's Beck and Billy, US 92.
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8: Good morning. Less than a week after both candidates accused the other of turning down debate invitations, a debate appears to be set between two candidates for Nebraska's first congressional district. Nebraska Public Media announced Friday that Republican Congressman Mike Flood and Democratic challenger Chris Backemeyer will participate in a debate Wednesday, September 23rd. The debate will be at Nebraska Public Media Studio at 7 p.m. and will be broadcast live on TV, radio, and digital platforms. Mike Flood is the owner of Flood Communications, which includes this station. Governor Jim Pillen has signed a bill to help Nebraskans with complex medical needs. The new law changes how Medicaid pays rehab centers and nursing facilities that treat severe brain and spinal cord injuries. Under the change, those facilities will no longer have to go through the state's Medicare managed care organizations. Instead, payments will come directly from the state or federal government. This comes after the legislature passed the bill unanimously earlier this year. Now time for a peek at today's sports. In high school football, Friday night, Norfolk Catholic fell to Boone Central 40-14. They're back at it this week at Bergen Catholic. Lutheran High Northeast fell to 0-3 on the young season after a 60-28 loss against Ponca. Up next for the Eagles is a road trip to Wakefield on Friday. Other scores include Pierce beating Omaha Concordia 47-24. Pender couldn't keep up with the defending state champs in Sandy Creek, losing 76-26. Columbus lost to Bennington 51-10, and Columbus Lakeview fell just shy of SCOTUS Central Catholic, losing 13-10. In college football action, Nebraska beat Bowling Green 56-7 Saturday night to improve to 2-0 on the season. After an interception on their first drive, Nebraska scored on 8 of their final 9 drives. The Huskers wrap up their non-conference slate with a matchup against North Dakota at 6:15 on Saturday at Memorial Stadium. You can find more of today's news and sports online at newschannelnebraska.com. From the NCN Newsroom, I'm Brandon Shanahan.
1: 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I almost ran out of breath with that. Okay, yeah. Weather out there this morning. It's still sitting around 59, overcast and breezy. That wind is a blowing 30 miles per hour.
0: Hard out there with that, yeah.
1: As we are expecting some thunderstorms to roll in this afternoon.
0: Yeah.
1: Definitely looks outside like there's a storm rolling in.
0: Possibility, yeah.
1: And I don't know if it's going to be severe, but if it does,
0: we're going to be here.
1: We'll
0: for
1: be
0: you.
1: Here.
0: Yeah.
1: As there'll be thunderstorms starting around 2 o'clock and a high of 83 today. Thunderstorms continuing overnight, low near 57. 72 and cloudy tomorrow with a low near 53 and showers tomorrow evening. Showers likely all day Wednesday, high of 68.
0: Coming up in about 6 minutes, we will have for you What's Good. 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

0: 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That's what we're doing right now. We got some good stories for you.
1: What's good?
0: Are you going to go first?
1: I can go first. Give me a minute.
0: Okay.
1: So, I always talk about critters.
0: Oh, yeah.
1: I kind of have that pattern. There are secret tunnels in Maine that they just got funding for to help wildlife cross the road safely.
0: Really?
1: And I did not know about these installations that they put on huge interstates, highways, until I took an environmental science class in college.
0: Okay.
1: Like, oh my goodness, I didn't know this was a thing.
0: Yeah.
1: Like, you could see like a bypass over a huge highway of just grass to allow animals to, you know, migrate safely.
0: Sure.
1: Because when you get up in Maine, they have a large population of meese. of mooses and deer, and there's a large there's more than 500 moose that are hit by vehicles in Maine every single year.
0: Oh, I bet. Yeah.
1: And 3,000 deer.
0: Yeah.
1: So the State Department of Transportation earned $9.3 million to enlarge two existing culverts or tunnels to help the path for these deer and moose to pass through. So throughout this, they're going to not only help the population grow and maybe achieve more hunting licenses for those animals. So it's going to help like people who want to hunt.
0: Right.
1: If they up the population, there's going to be more tags available. But also, it's going to be a safety thing for people traveling on those major roads. Because
0: right.
1: They had quotes in here stating that when it's dark or early morning, dusk, those large animals are very active.
0: Of course.
1: People in that area, they have like a regular part of everyday life who live there. They take different routes and leave for work at different times to avoid being stuck or hitting a moose or a deer.
0: Yeah.
1: So this is going to eliminate that, hopefully.
0: Yeah. Hopefully it does. Helps them out there.
1: So that's my fun little story is that,
0: I love that
1: they're creating little ramps and, well, they're already there. They're just enlarging them so those large, large animals are able to get over those huge interstates.
0: Here's something interesting out of Arizona. A thing is called Nourish Phoenix. They provide families with food, clothing, hygiene products, and job assistance. And they say diapers are among its most requested items. Well, a girl, her name is Sloan. She started volunteering with the organization when she was 7, and she realized the need. She could see the need firsthand of people out there when working with Nourish Phoenix. One of the things she seen people in real big need of was diapers. So at the age of 7, Sloan started her own diaper drive.
1: Oh, wow.
0: She was able to collect in her first year 7,000 diapers.
1: Ooh, at 7 years old?
0: Yeah, and now she's 12. And nearly 30,000 diapers are going to families in need in Arizona thanks to her donation drive. She just does this during the summer, you know, when she's out of school. But she's 12 years old. This year she's collected $30,000, and she collected a U-Haul full of these diapers for Nourish Phoenix. And again, it's just, I think it's another young human being's mindset working in the right way. Seeing others
1: see a problem.
0: In need.
1: Yep. Okay, let's do something.
0: How can we help out folks in need in my community, my own backyard? What can I do to help? And even, you know, she was at the age of 7, saw this and thought, Mom, Dad, I want to do this. I want to help somebody out. Can we do this? Yeah, let's do it and see what we do. First year, 7,000 diapers. 5 years later, she's got 30,000. 5 years down the road, how many diapers is she going to be supplying to Nourish Phoenix to help out families in need in Arizona? 100,000 or more? Easily, I think, without a doubt.
1: I think that kid could apply to Harvard and probably
0: right.
1: get in.
0: Right, yeah.
1: At
0: she's
1: the
0: got
1: age
0: the brains
1: of 7,
0: for it.
1: I started.
0: Yeah, right. And here's what I'm doing now. They're like, you're in, no matter what.
1: Let her in.
0: Full ride for this gal. It's What's Good. It's brought to you by Yankton Medical Clinic in Norfolk. You can send us your What's Good stories. Click on the icon What's Good at us92.com.
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0: Beck and Billy, US 92. All right, so we got our question today. We got our Oktoberfest coming up this weekend in Norfolk, Friday and Saturday. Can't wait for it. Parade's on Saturday. We're going to be out there. Come out and see us. So with Oktoberfest in mind, it is this Friday and Saturday in Norfolk. Our question is what?
1: When do you think Oktoberfest should be celebrated? September or October?
0: There's a lot of people that have a strong stance on this. To me, my brain, I know it sounds dumb. We celebrate, most of us in the world, end of September, maybe early October.
1: And as we discovered, it started in October.
0: Yeah.
1: And that's what we have a comment to. Chris Shayla says on Facebook, well, history shows it started in October.
0: Right.
1: But as history progressed, as I did my research, it became annual festival after this wedding. And it typically happened the end of September, beginning of October. And it lasted for 2 weeks.
0: Yeah.
1: So the last week of September into the first week of October.
0: Mm-hmm.
1: So you said it should be celebrated in October? Yes. You say it should be September? Yes. So both people are right.
0: Right. Yeah. And some people are going, well, why is it this weekend? It's still too early.
1: I guess you could just prefer whether you want to do it in October or September, which weekend do you want to get down. But here in Norfolk, it's this weekend.
0: It is.
1: So
0: it is.
1: If you want to go the first weekend of October, no one's going to be there. So have fun.
0: Yeah. You can celebrate at Fifth Street
1: alone.
0: Or something. Who knows? Maybe that's your Oktoberfest. I don't know. But you won't have the October beer, Oktoberfest beer, the special brew that they're coming up with, by the way. The cracking of the keg, all the details, you can find that out. Norfolk Oktoberfest on Facebook, Oktoberfest spelled with a K. Just search for it. Everything's there. 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

Billy from Beck and Billy, US 92. Norfolk's Oktoberfest celebration is this Friday and Saturday. Our question today then is this. When do you think Oktoberfest should be celebrated? September or October? US 92 on Facebook, Instagram, and Facebook at Billy Wolf Program, Snapchat Billy.Wolf, and the US 92 text club number is 402-371-8792.

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0: 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Slight chance of a shower or thunderstorm till early afternoon. A better chance, about 50% of that, of showers and thunderstorms after 2. Otherwise, mostly cloudy today. They say it might get to the low 80s. I doubt that. They say it might happen, though. Gusty on the south winds, as high as 37 miles per hour. For this evening, those winds will little breeze for us out of the south, but not as bad. It'll die down maybe about 17 miles per hour at times. For the evening and overnight, mostly cloudy skies. Chance of a shower, possibly a thunderstorm in there. On the overnight, we'll have a low of 57. Also on the overnight, winds will switch, come out of the north. Tuesday, some sun with the clouds. Trying to get to low 70s tomorrow. North winds at times gusting as high as 20 miles per hour. 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
1: 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Some great food trucks will be on hand. Also, live music with On the Fritz. 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It's happening this Sunday. 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

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Farmers Pride, in the field, on the farm, in your community. The lineup this hour includes Eli Young Band, Josh Abbott Band, Luke Bryan, and the Red Clay Strays. Right now, McGraw with Tay-Tay on US 92.

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3: I'm pleased to be joined today on Faith Health Inside Look by Connor Reed with Faith Health. Today, we're talking about hallux rigidus. So, Dr. Reed, tell us more about this condition and how you can help those folks that are afflicted with it.
4: Yeah, so hallux rigidus is a condition of arthritis of the great toe joint. And oftentimes, patients will come into the clinic complaining of a painful bump on the top of the great toe joint. That's usually also painful with range of motion. And they'll also complain that their joint is very stiff. And so when we see them initially in clinic the first time, we typically offer them conservative management for this, of which I like to offer patients a carbon fiber plate, which will make their shoe very stiff. And by limiting range of motion of the great toe joint, then hopefully that can improve their pain as well. Typically, it gets worse with time, I would say, on average.
3: So when you see it, do something about it.
4: Yeah.
3: All right. Thanks for sharing all that with us today, Doctor. We appreciate it.
4: Thanks.
3: All right. And that's Faith Health Inside Look.
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0: 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A slight chance of a shower, maybe a thunderstorm till about early afternoon. Then after 2 o'clock, we'll say a better chance, around 50% of a shower or thunderstorm dropping in. A little bit of sunshine peeping through those clouds as well. We might get to low 80s after all, the way it looks here. Gusty at times out of the south, as high as 37 miles per hour. Winds this evening out of the south, still a little breeze for us. Some clouds, a chance of a shower, a thunderstorm for the evening and overnight. Overnight will drop to 57. On the overnight, those winds will switch, come out of the north. Tuesday, we'll have some sun with the clouds. Trying to get low 70s out of the day tomorrow. North winds gusting as high as 20 miles per hour on Tuesday. 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

0: Billy from Beck and Billy, U.S. 92. 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Go to Norfolk Oktoberfest on Facebook and spell Oktoberfest with a K. We're wondering, with that in mind, when do you think Oktoberfest should be celebrated? September or October? Remember, this Friday and Saturday is September 18th and 19th. Tammy Wise on our Facebook page for US 92 and says, in 1872, it was moved to September for better weather and longer daylight hours. Thank you, Tammy. Shelby S. is going with October. Sandy T. says, October. Kathy M., October? When should Oktoberfest be celebrated, September or October? Mark M. says, well, in Germany, they celebrate from September 19th through October 4th. Luann S. says, a first weekend in October. October for Marsha B. Jennifer K. says, the first weekend in October. October for Beth S. and Lori B., as well as Lisa D. Kent L. says, well, participation, attendance, and outdoor activities are more conducive to September than October weather uncertainties. Sheila S. is saying October, so is Jenny K., Jennifer S., Crystal B. is going with October, so is Lori B., Mary M., October, duh. When should Oktoberfest be held? Again, it's this Friday and Saturday in Norfolk. Should it be September or October for Oktoberfest? You can let us know. 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
6: Good morning. Former community leader Jan Merrill was honored with a dedication plaque for her decades of work bringing millions of dollars to economic development in Northeast Nebraska. Friends and family say they now have a permanent way of remembering the person who meant so much to them. That includes Mandy Gear, who was one of the many who called Jan a friend and a co-worker.
7: Talk about the grants, the projects, and the millions of dollars that she helped bring into our region. And those things are certainly an important part of her legacy. But Jan was so much more than the work that she did.
6: City leaders were also in attendance, including Norfolk Mayor Shane Clausen, to talk about her impact to Norfolk.
8: But Jan was always there, and she would always let us know what she thought about how we voted on things.
6: The dedication plaque is now up for display in downtown Norfolk. Less than a week after both candidates accused the other of turning down debate invitations, a debate appears to be set between two candidates for Nebraska's 1st Congressional District. Nebraska Public Media announced Friday that Republican Congressman Mike Flood and Democratic challenger Chris Backemeyer will participate in a debate Wednesday, September 23rd. The debate will be at Nebraska Public Media Studio at 7 p.m. and will be broadcast live on TV, radio, and digital platforms. Mike Flood is the owner of Flood Communications, which includes this station. Governor Jim Pillen has signed a bill to help Nebraskans with complex medical needs. The new law changes how Medicaid pays rehab centers and nursing facilities that treat severe brain and spinal cord injuries. Under the change, those facilities will no longer have to go through the state's Medicare managed care organizations. Instead, payments will come directly from the state or federal government. This comes after the legislature passed the bill unanimously earlier this year. You can find more of today's news online at newschannelnebraska.com. 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

0: wait for this day to be done. Can you end it sooner, Mitch? 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Please? Oh, no. The boss won't let you. Okay. Well, I guess we'll have to wait till 5. He'll take us home with the traffic jam. 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
0: 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Slight chance of a shower or thunderstorm till early afternoon, then say about after 2, a 50% chance of showers and thunderstorms it is. Maybe low 80s today, too, for a temp amongst the clouds out there. We'll have little bits of sunshine thrown in. A little gusty, too, from the south at times, as high as 37 miles per hour. For this evening, those south winds will start to die down. We'll still have a little breeze, about 17 miles per hour. For the evening and overnight time, some clouds up top, maybe a shower or thunderstorm will drop in. Overnight lows in the upper 50s. On the overnight, we'll have wind switch come out of the north. Tuesday, some sun with the clouds, about 72 tomorrow for a temp. North winds gusting as high as 20 miles per hour tomorrow. 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

0: Billy from Becca and Billy, US 92. We're back tomorrow morning at 6. 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Have a great rest of your Monday, everybody. Adios. Sayonara. Avita Sane. Bye-bye.
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10: Good afternoon. Work is expected to begin on a million overlay project on 37th Street north of Benjamin Avenue in Norfolk, beginning as early as today and continuing over the next several days. City officials recommend commuters driving through the area add additional time to their drive and use caution around construction crews and equipment. Former community leader Jan Merrill was honored with a dedication plaque for her decades of work bringing millions of dollars of economic development to Northeast Nebraska. The celebration featured speeches from family, friends, and local leaders. Jan's daughter Melissa Borer said that for her family, standing in the very downtown area that her mother helped shape made for an overwhelming day.
11: It's almost indescribable. Like, I mean, she was compassionate. She cared about people. Like, she was always wanting to help. it makes me so proud, and like her legacy lives on.
10: Jan's plaque is now displayed in downtown Norfolk. Less than a week after both candidates accused the other of turning down debate invitations, a debate appears to be set between two candidates for Nebraska's 1st Congressional District. Nebraska Public Media announced Friday that Republican Congressman Mike Flood and Democratic challenger Chris Backemeyer will participate in a debate Wednesday, September 23rd. The debate will be at Nebraska Public Media Studio at 7 p.m. and will be broadcast live on TV, radio, and digital platforms. Mike Flood is the owner of Flood Communications, which includes this station. 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

There's Kane Brown kicking off your afternoon, and I'm Mitch Gallant coming to you from the Farmers Pride US 92 studios. Farmers Pride in the field, on the farm, in your community. Here's Toby Keith. It's Whiskey Girl on US 92.

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1: 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That's Cody Johnson wanting his horse back on U.S. 92. Hey, we're going to take a look at the weather coming up. We'll also hear from Sawyer Brown. David Nail is on the way as well on U.S. 92.
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10: I'm pleased to be joined today on Faith Health Inside Look by Connor Reed with Faith Health. Today we're talking about hallux rigidus. So Dr. Reed, tell us more about this condition and how you can help those folks that are afflicted with it.
11: Yeah, so hallux rigidus is a condition of arthritis of the great toe joint. And oftentimes patients will come into the clinic complaining of a painful bump on the top of the great toe joint. That's usually also painful with range of motion. And they'll also complain that their joint is very stiff. And so when we see them initially in clinic the first time, we typically offer them conservative management for this, of which I like to offer patients a carbon fiber plate, which will make their shoe very stiff. And by limiting range of motion of the great toe joint, then hopefully that can improve their pain as well. Typically, it gets worse with time, I would say, on average.
10: So when you see it, do something about it.
11: Yeah.
10: All right. Thanks for sharing all that with us today, Doctor. We appreciate it.
11: Thanks.
10: All right. And that's Faith Health Inside Look.
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1: 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Partly sunny, 74 degrees with a slight chance of showers and thunderstorms this afternoon, along with highs in the mid-80s and winds gusting up to 40 miles an hour. Tonight, there's a 50% chance of showers and thunderstorms with lows in the upper 50s. Tomorrow, it'll be mostly sunny and cooler with highs in the lower 70s. That's a look at our latest weather forecast on U.S. 92.
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0: fire department again. The night's on fire. That's David Nail, Sawyer Brown, and Zach John King just before that on U.S. 92. 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

That's Morgan Wallen. I'm Mitch Gallant, coming to you from the Farmers Pride US 92 studios. Farmers Pride, in the field, on the farm, in your community, with Tracy Bird on US 92. I'm

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Whether you get a classic Runza or a burger, Runza makes it all better. You and

0: One Mississippi, the exact amount of time that Texas led Ohio State in that epic meltdown. Do you see that? That's Kane Brown wrapping up 30 minutes of commercial-free country on U.S. 92. 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Stop in and grab yourself some saucy popcorn chicken, the poppable chicken you love, sauced and tossed in your choice of three delicious flavors. Stop by today. Runza makes it all better. Hey, we'll check the weather coming up. We'll also hear from Shania Twain. Kenny Chesney is on the way as well on U.S. 92.
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0: 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There's a 50% chance of showers and thunderstorms this afternoon. We're at 75 right now, working on a high today in the mid-80s with winds gusting up to 40 miles an hour. Still a 50% chance of showers and thunderstorms tonight with lows in the upper 50s. And tomorrow, it'll be mostly sunny and cooler with highs in the lower 70s. That's a look at our latest weather forecast on U.S. 92. 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

0: Kenny Chesney talking about football and the boys of fall. Shania Twain and John Morgan just before that on U.S. 92 in Nebraska. 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

Ella Langley, and she has got a lot to love nowadays, doesn't she? Here's Jason Boland and the Stranglers with the old Don Williams tune, Tulsa Time, on US 92. Bye.

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0: 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Partly sunny, 79 degrees with a 50-50 chance of showers and a slight chance of thunderstorms this afternoon. High temperatures in the mid-80s are expected with winds gusting up to 40 miles an hour. Tonight, there's a 50% chance of showers and thunderstorms with temperatures falling into the upper 50s. And tomorrow, it'll be partly sunny in the morning, sunny in the afternoon with highs in the lower 70s. That's a look at our latest weather forecast on U.S. 92.
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0: Ah, she does care. That's Martina McBride, Riley Green, and Tim McGraw just before that. And I'm Mitch Gallant, coming to you from the Farmers Pride U.S. 92 studios. 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
0: Hey, a Norfolk Library Board meeting is set for 6:30 tonight in Meeting Room C at the Norfolk Public Library. 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
2: I'm pleased to be joined today on Faith Health Inside Look by Connor Reed with Faith Health. Today we're talking about hallux rigidus. So Dr. Reed, tell us more about this condition and how you can help those folks that are afflicted with it.
3: Yeah, so hallux rigidus is a condition of arthritis of the great toe joint, and oftentimes patients will come into the clinic complaining of a painful bump on the top of the great toe joint. That's usually also painful with range of motion. And they'll also complain that their joint is very stiff. And so when we see them initially in clinic the first time, we typically offer them conservative management for this, of which I like to offer patients a carbon fiber plate, which will make their shoe very stiff. And by limiting range of motion of the great toe joint, then hopefully that can improve their pain as well. Typically, it gets worse with time, I would say, on average.
2: So when you see it, do something about it.
3: Yeah.
2: All right. Thanks for sharing all that with us today, Doctor. We appreciate it.
3: Thanks.
2: All right. And that's Faith Health Inside Look.
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7: Good afternoon. Work is expected to begin on a million overlay project on 37th Street north of Benjamin Avenue in Norfolk, beginning as early as today and continuing over the next several days. City officials recommend commuters driving through the area add additional time to their drive and use caution around construction crews and equipment. Former community leader Jan Merrill was honored with a dedication plaque for her decades of work bringing millions of dollars of economic development to Northeast Nebraska. The celebration featured speeches from family, friends, and local leaders. Jan's daughter Melissa Borer said that for her family, standing in the very downtown area that her mother helped shape made for an overwhelming day.
8: It's almost indescribable. Like, I mean, she was compassionate. She cared about people. Like, she was always wanting to help. It makes me so proud, and like, her legacy lives on.
7: Jan's plaque is now displayed in downtown Norfolk. Less than a week after both candidates accused the other of turning down debate invitations, a debate appears to be set between two candidates for Nebraska's first congressional district. Nebraska Public Media announced Friday that Republican Congressman Mike Flood and Democratic challenger Chris Backemeyer will participate in a debate Wednesday, September 23rd. The debate will be at Nebraska Public Media Studio at 7 p.m. and will be broadcast live on TV, radio, and digital platforms. Mike Flood is the owner of Flood Communications, which includes this station. 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

Carry on with Kenny Chesney, and I'm Mitch Gallant, coming to you from the Farmers Pride US 92 studios. 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And always remember, life is a highway, complete with potholes, dangerous curves, and speed traps. 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

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That's Drew Baldridge. 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

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I see them everywhere together. 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
0: 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Partly sunny, 82 degrees with highs today in the mid 80s, along with a 50% chance of showers and a slight chance of thunderstorms, and winds gusting up to 40 miles an hour. Still a 50-50 chance of showers and thunderstorms tonight with lows in the upper 50s. Tomorrow, it'll be partly to mostly sunny with highs in the lower 70s. That's a look at our latest weather forecast on US 92. 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

0: 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Oh, Lord, when it rains, it
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0: It's all right to crash Luke Bryan's party because, you know, he just likes to do some eating, drinking, sleeping every day. Daryl Singletary and Luke Combs just before that on US 92. 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

Brown's Bailey Zimmerman, and I'm Mitch Gallant, coming to you from the Farmers Pride US 92 studios. 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
1: 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We'll check the weather coming up. We'll also hear from Hardy and friends. 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
4: I'm pleased to be joined today on Faith Health Inside Look by Connor Reed with Faith Health. Today we're talking about hallux rigidus. So Dr. Reed, tell us more about this condition and how you can help those folks that are afflicted with it.
5: Yeah, so hallux rigidus is a condition of arthritis of the great toe joint. And oftentimes patients will come into the clinic complaining of a painful bump on the top of the great toe joint. That's usually also painful with range of motion. And they'll also complain that their joint is very stiff. And so when we see them initially in clinic the first time, we typically offer them conservative management for this, of which I like to offer patients a carbon fiber plate, which will make their shoe very stiff. And by limiting range of motion of the great toe joint, then hopefully that can improve their pain as well. Typically, it gets worse with time, I would say, on average.
4: So when you see it, do something about it.
5: Yeah.
4: All right. Thanks for sharing all that with us today, Doctor. We appreciate it.
5: Thanks.
4: All right. And that's Faith Health Inside Look.
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1: 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Partly sunny, 83 degrees with a 50% chance of showers and thunderstorms on into this evening and overnight. Tonight will fall back into the upper 50s. Tomorrow, it'll be partly to mostly sunny with highs in the lower 70s and north winds gusting up to 25. That's a look at our latest weather forecast on U.S. 92. 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
9: Good afternoon. Work is expected to begin on a milling and overlay project on 37th Street north of Benjamin Avenue in Norfolk, beginning as early as today and continuing over the next several days. City officials recommend commuters driving through the area add additional time to their drive and use caution around construction crews and equipment. Former community leader Jan Merrill was honored with a dedication plaque for her decades of work bringing millions of dollars of economic development to Northeast Nebraska. The celebration featured speeches from family, friends, and local leaders. Jan's daughter Melissa Borer said that for her family, standing in the very downtown area that her mother helped shape made for an overwhelming day.
10: It's almost indescribable. Like, I mean, she was compassionate. She cared about people. Like, she was always wanting to help. It makes me so proud, and like, her legacy lives on.
9: Jan's plaque is now displayed in downtown Norfolk. Less than a week after both candidates accused the other of turning down debate invitations, a debate appears to be set between two candidates for Nebraska's first congressional district. Nebraska Public Media announced Friday that Republican Congressman Mike Flood and Democratic challenger Chris Backemeyer will participate in a debate Wednesday, September 23rd. The debate will be at Nebraska Public Media Studio at 7 p.m. and will be broadcast live on TV, radio, and digital platforms. Mike Flood is the owner of Flood Communications, which includes this station. 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

There's Lauren, Elena, and Chase Matthew kicking off the U.S. 92 traffic jam brought to you by Divots as we jump into a fast car with Luke Combs on U.S. 92.

It's Love Without End, Amen, as opposed to My Endless Love from Happy Gilmore fame. That's George Strait. Here's Chris Lane on the U.S. 92 Traffic Jam, brought to you by Divots.

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0: Dustin Lynch on the U.S. 92 Traffic Jam, brought to you by Divots. And if you have an event coming up, do it at Divots. 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We'll check the weather coming up. We'll also hear from Lainey Wilson and John Mayer. 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

0: Stop in today and drive with confidence. We're at 80 degrees as we start sliding towards an overnight low in the upper 50s. Mostly cloudy skies are on tap tonight, along with a 50% chance of showers and thunderstorms. Tomorrow, it'll be partly to mostly sunny with highs in the lower 70s. Tomorrow night, there's a 50% chance of showers and thunderstorms with lows in the lower 50s and a 70% chance of showers and thunderstorms on Wednesday with highs in the upper 60s. That's a look at our latest weather forecast, and now it's back to the U.S. 92 Traffic Jam, brought to you by Divots.
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0: There's Cody Johnson, Toby Keith, just before that on the U.S. 92 traffic jam brought to you by Divots. 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

Northeast Nebraska Country, U.S. 92, and good Monday evening to you. It's A-Rod, just past 6 o'clock. 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

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September or October? 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
9: I'm pleased to be joined today on Faith Health Inside Look by Connor Reed with Faith Health. Today we're talking about hallux rigidus. So Dr. Reed, tell us more about this condition and how you can help those folks that are afflicted with it.
10: Yeah, so hallux rigidus is a condition of arthritis of the great toe joint. And oftentimes patient will come into the clinic complaining of a painful bump on the top of the great toe joint. That's usually also painful with range of motion. And they'll also complain that their joint is very stiff. And so when we see them initially in clinic the first time, we typically offer them conservative management for this, of which I like to offer patients a carbon fiber plate, which will make their shoe very stiff. And by limiting range of motion of the great toe joint, then hopefully that can improve their pain as well. Typically, it gets worse with time, I would say, on average.
9: So when you see it, do something about it.
10: Yeah.
9: All right. Thanks for sharing all that with us today, Doctor. We appreciate it.
10: Thanks.
9: All right. And that's Faith Health Inside Look.
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0: Luke Combs on US 92. So in TV news, Judge Judy will be retiring from on-camera work with her final episode of Judy Justice airs next month. Quote, "I don't want to do hair and makeup anymore." She is 83. 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